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You just heard the late Lord Kitchener and Bee's Melody, and then I started off the show with Black Stallion doing The All Season Man. All right. Once again, it's Caribbean Vibes with Randolph Coleman. Coming up next, Brother Mudada. And this is Trinidad, 88.5 FM, WHBK.

0: 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That's Kenny Gladden backed by the Santino's Messengers Band and singing that title track, Liar Man. 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Got some great music coming up for you by Harrison King, Lenny Bailey, Freddie McGregor, and more, all right? Take a break. Back in a minute. This is HBK.
1: Hi there. I'm here for my flu shot, and I heard there's an option for people 65 and older.
2: There is, but you actually have to be 65.
1: Very flattering. Thanks. I'm Judith Light. You know who I am, right? I just turned 65, and I know your immune system gets weaker with age, and I don't want to miss a day of work or risk spreading the flu to other people.
2: Well, I don't think we've met before, but what I do know is you can't be 65.
1: Okay, what if I said I only have one life to live and I need protection against the flu?
2: Nope.
1: Nope. How about who's the boss of my health? I am.
2: Huh.
1: Flu season is here and people 65 and older need to ask about the vaccine made specifically for their age. Flu vaccination is especially important for people with chronic conditions like diabetes and heart disease, which can worsen with the flu.
2: I'm so sorry about that. I thought you were like 35.
1: Don't apologize. 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

That's Lenny Bailey and Dancing Merengue, 88.5 FM, WHBK. All right, let's check out Freddie Everetti McGregor. We're going to play some Lovers Rock, reggae music, 88.5 WHBK.

Before that, Freddie Everett McGregor and Stop Loving Me. Can't Stop Loving You, rather. Coming up next, Coco T and Tune In. All right, don't forget, the station number is 773-702-8424. All right, get your request in, okay? Let's go.

0: They call him Mice, White Mice. True love, White Mice. This is Caribbean Vibes with Randolph Coleman, all right? Closing out this hour and just ahead of another hour of good music. And hope you're enjoying the Caribbean Vibes. Keep it locked as we continue with more.
1: So, I see them lying there, wait.

It's Caribbean vibes with Randolph Coleman. That was Shabba Ranks and Reality. Before that, Capleton and Cold-Blooded Murderer. And before that, Buju Banton and Murderer. All right, let's continue changing the pace a little bit. Here's from Jamaica to Belize, 88.5 HBK.

That was the Youth Connection Band, all right? La Negra Linda. All right, let's get into some soca music. Here's Jaiga TC and On the Inside, 88.5 FM.

0: 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Before that, Jaiga TC and On the Inside. 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All right? 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Back in a minute.
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0: is coming. Low down the music, low down the music. The police is coming. I ain't taking no luck of falling. You know they go call for my name.
1: Low down the music, low down the music.
0: Hey officer, what's up?
1: Coming. The police coming. I ain't taking no luck up for them. That's Farming Napper and Backyard Jam, all right? Yeah, let's continue with more. It's Caribbean Vibes at Randolph Coleman. Here's the one and only Donkey Man and Paddy, the dead.

That's Leroy Hyde and Bling Bling. Before that, Pharaoh King and MYOB, Mind Your Own Business. And I started off that set with the one and only Donkey Man and Patty Not Dead. Keep it locked as we continue more. Here is Lenny Bailey and Jam U 88.5 FM WHBK.

0: 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Yeah.
1: Mm-hmm.
0: Black Roses time. But you don't know.
1: Like that.
0: The return of the greatest.
1: Like that.

0: 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Let's keep it going, 88.5 HPK, Pride of the South Side, as we continue with some more tracks here. All right? Yeah. Check it again. Oh, that was a request. Let's do it again.
1: Take it off that intro. Yeah.
2: Mm-hmm.
1: Black Rose this time. Well, you don't know.
2: Like that.
1: The return of the greatest.
2: Like
1: dance
2: that.
1: Of all.

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1: You ever tell me what's the deal? I told them.

0: and yo, what them said. I beg tune and yo, what them said.
1: Yo, Jano, watching two nice Japanese. Hold on. Hi, ladies.
2: Hi, Elephant Man.
1: Where you from?
2: We come
0: I beg
2: from
0: tune and yo, what them said.
1: What you doing in Jamaica, ladies?
2: We come to Jamaica, but we don't want no itchy bitchy man.
1: Yeah.
2: We are Jamaican man, cause black and strong, and the anaconda we're on.
1: So you are anaconda we're long, huh?
2: Yeah.
1: You see Jamaica.

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1: Music is a bridge between the material and the spiritual. My name is Harvey Lauer, and I'm 82. 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

It's Caribbean Vibes with Randolph Coleman. That was Ifani Elswit and Note to Self. Coming up next, Dionne Warwick and Don't Make Me Over. 88.5 WHBK.

Caribbean vibes at Randolph Coleman. You can hear nice clips of music like this and even more with my brethren Ocho, Renatius Ocho, each and every Saturday evening on Facebook. Just log on to Ocho and check him out. Play some great, great calypso music. All right? 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Here is the Mighty Sparrow, Lion Donkey on HBK.

star. 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

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Played something from him before, Neighbor, Neighbor. All right, around the world and across the Caribbean, this is Caribbean Vibes. My name is Randolph Coleman, and this is WHBK, 88.5 FM on your radio dial, and we're streaming at whbk.org. Tune in to Martha Nicholas every Thursday, I think during the summer. She starts a little earlier, I think maybe 3 p.m. to 5, you know, with a variety of music, variety of cultural music, all right, each and every Thursday during the summer. In the wintertime, it's 5 to 7, but summertime, she does it a little earlier. So check her out, all right? 88.5 HBK. Here is Harrison King.

Yeah, he says sweet potush. That's what he says. Don't knock your woman. Number one for international music. You just don't get it nowhere else, okay? 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Check it, check it. All right? Let's continue.

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Caribbean Vibes with Randolph Coleman. All right. That was Taurus Riley and Queen Africa with Stay With You. You can hear nice music like this each and every Tuesday with the Empress, Miss Irie. I think during the summertime, she probably come in a little earlier because the building usually closed around 5 o'clock during the summer, the building that housed the studio. So check her out a little earlier, maybe at 2, you know, 2 to 5, and microphone Bill probably pop up in there from time to time, you know, during the summertime. So check him out. Nice, Cool Runnings music and relentless reggae. Yeah. All right, let's continue with the Three Blind Mice. Leo Graham on HBK, Pride of the South Side.

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You just heard the late Lord Kitchener and Bee's Melody, and then I started off the show with Black Stallion doing The All Season Man. All right. Once again, it's Caribbean Vibes with Randolph Coleman. Coming up next, Brother Mudada. And this is Trinidad, 88.5 FM, WHBK.

0: Kenny Gladden backed by the Santino's Messengers Band and singing that title track, Liar Man. 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Got some great music coming up for you by Harrison King, Lenny Bailey, Freddie McGregor, and more, all right? Take a break. Back in a minute. This is HBK.
1: Hi there. I'm here for my flu shot, and I heard there's an option for people 65 and older.
2: There is, but you actually have to be 65.
1: Very flattering. Thanks. I'm Judith Light. You know who I am, right? I just turned 65, and I know your immune system gets weaker with age, and I don't want to miss a day of work or risk spreading the flu to other people.
2: Well, I don't think we've met before, but what I do know is you can't be 65.
1: Okay, what if I said I only have one life to live and I need protection against the flu?
2: Nope.
1: Nope. How about who's the boss of my health? I am.
2: Huh.
1: Flu season is here, and people 65 and older need to ask about the vaccine made specifically for their age. 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
2: I'm so sorry about that. I thought you were like 35.
1: Don't apologize. 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

That's Lenny Bailey and Dancing Merengue, 88.5 FM, WHBK. All right, let's check out Freddie Everetti McGregor. 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

Before that, Freddie Everett McGregor and Stop Loving Me. Can't Stop Loving You, rather. Coming up next, Coco T and Tune In, all right? Don't forget, the station number is 773-702-8424. All right, get your request in, okay? Let's go.

0: They call him Mice, White Mice. True Love, White Mice. This is Caribbean Vibes with Randolph Coleman, all right? Closing out this hour and just ahead of another hour of good music. And hope you're enjoying the Caribbean Vibes. Keep it locked as we continue with more.
1: Yo! I seen them lying there, wait!

It's Caribbean vibes with Randolph Coleman. That was Shabba Ranks and Reality. Before that, Capleton and Cold-Blooded Murderer. And before that, Buju Banton and Murderer. All right, let's continue changing the pace a little bit. Here's from Jamaica to Belize, 88.5 HBK.

That was the Youth Connection Band, all right? La Negra Linda. All right, let's get into some soca music. Here's Jaiga TC and On the Inside, 88.5 FM.

0: 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Before that, Jaiga TC and On the Inside. 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That's 1-800-505-2742. Take a break. All right? Pause for this public service announcement. Back in a minute.
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murder.

0: down the music, low down the music. 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
1: Low down the music, low down the music.
0: Hey officer, what's up?
1: Coming. The police coming. I ain't taking no luck up for them. That's Farming Napper and Backyard Jam, all right? Yeah, let's continue with more. It's Caribbean Vibes at Randolph Coleman. Here's the one and only Donkey Man and Paddy, the dead.

bling. That's Leroy Hyde and Bling Bling. Before that, Pharaoh King and MYOB, Mind Your Own Business. And I started off that set with the one and only Donkey Man and Patty Not Dead. Keep it locked as we continue more. Here is Lenny Bailey and Jam U 88.5 FM WHBK.

0: Check it out that intro. Yeah.
1: Mm-hmm.
0: Black Roses time. But you don't know.
1: Like that.
0: The return of the greatest.
1: Like
0: dance of all time.
1: Like
0: Father Fogel.

0: 88.5 FM, WHPK, one and only Beanie Man, and Roll Like a Boat. Let's keep it going, 88.5 HPK, Pride of the South Side, as we continue with some more tracks here. All right? Yeah. Check it again. Oh, that was a request. Let's do it again.
1: Take it off that intro. Yeah.
2: Mm-hmm.
1: Black Roses time. Well, you don't know.
2: Like that.
1: I didn't turn off the greatest.
2: Like
1: dance
2: that.
1: Of all time.
2: Like
1: Father
2: that.
1: Poker.

0: and yo, what them said. A big tune and yo, what them said.
1: Yo, Jano, watching two knife Japanese. Hold on. Hi, ladies.
2: Hi, Elephant Man.
1: Where you from?
2: We come from. A big tune and yo,
1: what
2: them said.
1: What you doing in Jamaica, ladies?
2: We come to Jamaica, but we don't want no itchy bitchy man.
1: Yeah.
2: We are Jamaican man, cause we're black and strong, and the anaconda we're wrong.
1: So you are anaconda we're long, huh?
2: Yeah.
1: This is Jamaica.

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1: Music is a bridge between the material and the spiritual. My name is Harvey Lauer, and I'm 82. 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

It's Caribbean Vibes with Randolph Coleman. That was Ifani Elswit and Note to Self. Coming up next, Dionne Warwick and Don't Make Me Over. 88.5 WHBK.

Caribbean vibes at Randolph Coleman. You can hear nice clips of music like this and even more with my brethren Ocho, Renatius Ocho, each and every Saturday evening on Facebook. Just log on to Ocho and check him out. Play some great, great calypso music. All right? Let's keep it going. 88.5 HBK. Here is the Mighty Sparrow, the Lion Donkey on HBK.

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Once again, that's Lord Kitchener and Love in the Cemetery. Played something from him before, Neighbor, Neighbor. All right, around the world and across the Caribbean, this is Caribbean Vibes. My name is Randolph Coleman, and this is WHBK, 88.5 FM on your radio dial, and we're streaming at whbk.org. Tune in to Martha Nicholas every Thursday, I think during the summer. She starts a little earlier, I think maybe 3 p.m. to 5, you know, with a variety of music, variety of cultural music, all right, each and every Thursday during the summer. In the wintertime, it's 5 to 7, but summertime, she does it a little earlier. So check her out, all right? 88.5 HBK. Here is Harrison King.

Yeah, he says sweet potush. That's what he says. Don't knock your woman. Number one for international music. You just don't get it nowhere else, okay? 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Check it, check it. All right? Let's continue.

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Caribbean vibes with Randolph Coleman. All right, that was Taurus Riley and Queen Africa with "Stay With You." You can hear nice music like this each and every Tuesday with the Empress, Miss Irie. I think during the summertime she probably come in a little earlier because the building usually closes around 5 o'clock during the summer. The building that housed the studio, so. Check her out a little earlier, maybe at 2, you know, 2 to 5, and microphone Bill probably pop up in there from time to time, you know, during the summertime. So check him out. Nice, Cool Runnings music and relentless reggae. Yeah. All right, let's continue with the Three Blind Mice, Leo Graham on HBK, Pride of the South Side.

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You just heard the late Lord Kitchener and Bee's Melody. And then I started off the show with Black Stallion doing The All Season Man. All right? Once again, it's Caribbean Vibes with Randolph Coleman. Coming up next, Brother Mudada. And this is Trinidad, 88.5 FM, WHBK.

0: 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That's Kenny Gladden, backed by the Santino's Messengers Band, and singing that title track, Liard Man. 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Got some great music coming up for you by Harrison King, Lenny Bailey, Freddie McGregor, and more, all right? Take a break. Back in a minute. This is HBK.
1: Hi there. I'm here for my flu shot, and I heard there's an option for people 65 and older.
2: There is, but you actually have to be 65.
1: Very flattering. Thanks. I'm Judith Light. You know who I am, right? I just turned 65, and I know your immune system gets weaker with age, and I don't want to miss a day of work or risk spreading the flu to other people.
2: Well, I don't think we've met before, but what I do know is you can't be 65.
1: Okay, what if I said I only have one life to live and I need protection against the flu?
2: Nope.
1: Nope? How about who's the boss of my health? I am.
2: Huh.
1: Flu season is here, and people 65 and older need to ask about the vaccine made specifically for their age. Flu vaccination is especially important for people with chronic conditions like diabetes and heart disease, which can worsen with the flu.
2: I'm so sorry about that. I thought you were like 35.
1: Don't apologize. 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

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All right, let's check out Freddie Everetti McGregor. 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

Before that, Freddie Everett McGregor and Stop Loving Me, Can't Stop Loving You, rather. Coming up next, Coco T and Tune In, all right? Don't forget, the station number is 773-702-8424. All right, get your request in, okay? Let's go.

0: They call him Mice, White Mice. True love, White Mice. This is Caribbean Vibes with Randolph Coleman, all right? Closing out this hour and just ahead of another hour of good music. And hope you're enjoying the Caribbean Vibes. Keep it locked as we continue with more.
1: So, I see them lying there waiting.

It's Caribbean Vibes with Randolph Coleman. That was Shabba Ranks and Reality. Before that, Capleton and Cold-Blooded Murderer. And before that, Buju Banton and Murderer. All right, let's continue changing the pace a little bit. Here's from Jamaica to Belize, 88.5 HBK.

That was the Youth Connection Band, all right? La Negra Linda. All right, let's get into some soca music. Here's Jaiga TC and On the Inside, 88.5 FM.

0: 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Before that, Jaiga TC, and On the Inside, Pause for the Cause. A safe sleep environment has no bumpers, pillows, blankets, or toys. 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All right? Pause for this public service announcement. Back in a minute.
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0: On the music, low down the music, the police is coming. I ain't taking no luck up falling. You know they go call for my name.
1: Low down the music, low down the music.
0: Hey officer, what's up?
1: Coming. The police coming, I ain't taking no luck up for them. That's Farming Napper and Backyard Jam, alright? Yeah, let's continue with more. It's Caribbean Vibes at Randolph Coleman. Here's the one and only Donkey Man and Paddy, the dead.

That's Leroy Hyde and Bling Bling. Before that, Pharaoh King and MYOB, Mind Your Own Business. And I started off that set with the one and only Donkey Man and Patty Not Dead. Keep it locked as we continue more. Here is Lenny Bailey and Jam U 88.5 FM WHBK.

0: Take it after the intro. Yeah.
1: Mm-hmm.
0: Black Roses time. But you don't know.
1: Like that.
0: The return of the greatest.
1: Like
0: dance
1: that.
0: Of all time.

0: 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Let's keep it going. 88.5 HPK, Pride of the South Side, as we continue with some more tracks here. All right? Yeah. Check it again. Oh, that was a request. Let's do it again.
1: Check it out, that intro. Yeah.
2: Mm-hmm.
1: Black Rose this time. But you don't know.
2: Like that.
1: The return of the greatest.
2: Like
1: dancer.

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1: Baby, tell me what's the deal. I told them.

0: and yo, what them said. A big tune and yo, what them said.
1: Yo, Jano, watching two knife Japanese. Hold on. Hi, ladies.
2: Hi, Elephant Man.
1: Where you from?
2: We come from. A big tune and yo,
1: what
2: them said.
1: What you doing in Jamaica, ladies?
2: We come to Jamaica, but we don't want no itchy bitchy man.
1: Yeah.
2: We are Jamaica man, cause we're black and strong, and the anaconda we're wrong.
1: So you are anaconda we're long, huh?
2: Yeah.

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1: Music is a bridge between the material and the spiritual. My name is Harvey Lauer, and I'm 82. 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

It's Caribbean Vibes with Randolph Coleman. That was Ifani Elswit and Note to Self. Coming up next, Dionne Warwick and Don't Make Me Over. 88.5 WHBK.

Caribbean vibes with Randolph Coleman. You can hear nice calypso music like this and even more with my brethren Ocho, Renatius Ocho, each and every Saturday evening on Facebook. Just log on to Ocho and check him out. Play some great, great calypso music. All right? Let's keep it going. 88.5 HBK. Here is the Mighty Sparrow, Lion Donkey on HBK.

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Played something from him before, Neighbor, Neighbor. All right, around the world and across the Caribbean, this is Caribbean Vibes. My name is Randolph Coleman, and this is WHPK, 88.5 FM on your radio dial, and we're streaming at whpk.org. Tune in to Martha Nicholas every Thursday, I think during the summer. She starts a little earlier, I think maybe 3 p.m. to 5, you know, with a variety of music, variety of cultural music, all right, each and every Thursday during the summer. In the wintertime, it's 5 to 7, but summertime, she does it a little earlier. So check her out, all right? 88.5 HBK. Here is Harrison King.

Yeah, he says sweet potush. That's what he says. Don't knock your woman. Number one for international music. You just don't get it nowhere else, okay? 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Check it, all right? Let's continue.

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Caribbean Vibes with Randolph Coleman. All right. That was Taurus Riley and Queen Africa with Stay With You. You can hear nice music like this each and every Tuesday with the Empress, Miss Irie. I think during the summertime, she probably come in a little earlier because the building usually closed around 5 o'clock during the summer, the building that housed the studio. So check her out a little earlier, maybe at 2, you know, 2 to 5, and microphone bill probably pop up in there from time to time, you know, during the summertime. So check him out. Nice, Cool Runnings music and relentless reggae. Yeah. All right, let's continue with the Three Blind Mice. Leo Graham on HBK, Pride of the South Side.

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You just heard the late Lord Kitchener and Bee's Melody. And then I started off the show with Black Stallion doing The All Season Man. All right? Once again, it's Caribbean Vibes with Randolph Coleman. Coming up next, Brother Mudada. And this is Trinidad, 88.5 FM, WHBK.

0: That's Kenny Gladden backed by the Santino's Messengers Band and singing that title track, Liard Man. You're listening to Caribbean Vibes right here on 88.5 FM WHBK on your radio dial and streaming at whbk.org. Got some great music coming up for you by Harrison King, Lenny Bailey, Freddie McGregor, and more, all right? Take a break. Back in a minute. This is HBK.
1: Hi there. I'm here for my flu shot, and I heard there's an option for people 65 and older.
2: There is, but you actually have to be 65.
1: Very flattering. Thanks. I'm Judith Light. You know who I am, right? I just turned 65, and I know your immune system gets weaker with age, and I don't want to miss a day of work or risk spreading the flu to other people.
2: Well, I don't think we've met before, but what I do know is you can't be 65.
1: Okay, what if I said I only have one life to live and I need protection against the flu?
2: Nope.
1: No? How about who's the boss of my health? I am.
2: Huh.
1: Flu season is here, and people 65 and older need to ask about the vaccine made specifically for their age. Flu vaccination is especially important for people with chronic conditions like diabetes and heart disease, which can worsen with the flu.
2: I'm so sorry about that. I thought you were like 35.
1: Don't apologize. 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

That's Lenny Bailey and Dancing Merengue, 88.5 FM, WHBK. All right, let's check out Freddie Everetti McGregor. We're going to play some Lovers Rock, reggae music, 88.5 WHBK.

before that, Freddie Everett McGregor and Stop Loving Me, Can't Stop Loving You, rather. Coming up next, Coco T and Tune In, all right? Don't forget, the station number is 773-702-8424. All right, get your request in, okay? Let's go.

0: They call him Mice, White Mice. True love, White Mice. This is Caribbean Vibes with Randolph Coleman, all right? Closing out this hour and just ahead of another hour of good music. And hope you're enjoying the Caribbean Vibes. Keep it locked as we continue with more.
1: So, I seen them lying there waiting.

It's Caribbean Vibes with Randolph Coleman. That was Shabba Ranks and Reality. Before that, Capleton and Cold Blooded Murderer. And before that, Buju Banton and Murderer. All right, let's continue changing the pace a little bit. Here's from Jamaica to Belize, 88.5 HBK.

That was the Youth Connection Band, all right? La Negra Linda. All right, let's get into some soca music. Here's Jaiga TC and On the Inside, 88.5 FM.

0: 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Before that, Jaiga TC, and on the inside, pause for the cause. 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All right? Pause for this public service announcement. Back in a minute.
1: Music is a bridge between the material and the spiritual. 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

0: 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Load on the music, load on the music. The police is coming. I ain't taking no luck of falling. You know they go call for my name.
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0: Hey officer, what's up?
1: Coming. The police coming. I ain't taking no luck up for them. That's Farming Napper and Backyard Jam, all right? Yeah, let's continue with more. It's Caribbean Vibes at Randolph Coleman. Here's the one and only Donkey Man and Paddy, the dead.

That's Leroy Hyde and Bling Bling. Before that, Pharaoh King and MYOB, Mind Your Own Business. And I started off that set with the one and only Donkey Man and Patty Not Dead. Keep it locked as we continue more. Here is Lenny Bailey and Jam U 88.5 FM WHBK.

0: Take it off that intro. Yeah.
1: Mm-hmm.
0: Black Roses time. But you don't know.
1: Like
0: the return of the greatest.
1: Like
0: dance off

0: 88.5 FM, WHPK, one and only Beanie Man, and Roll Like a Boat. Let's keep it going, 88.5 HPK, Pride of the South Side, as we continue with some more tracks here. All right? Yeah. Check it again. Oh, that was a request. Let's do it again.
1: Take it off that intro. Yeah.
2: Mm-hmm.
1: Black Roses time. But you don't know.
2: Like
1: the return of the greatest.
2: Like
1: dance

0: and show what them said. I beg tune and show what them said.
1: Yo, Jano, watching two knife Japanese. Hold on. Hi, ladies.
2: Hi, Elephant Man.
1: Where you from?
2: We come
0: from Tokyo, Japan. I beg tune and show what them said.
1: What you doing in Jamaica, ladies?
2: We come to Jamaica, but we don't want no itchy bitchy man.
1: Yeah.
2: We are Jamaican man, cause we're black and strong, and the anaconda we're on.
1: So you are anaconda we're long, huh?
2: Yeah.
1: This is Jamaica.

0: Open on first Friday, August 7th. There's a lot going on in the Chicagoland area. DJ Chico with Herb Jones, Ken Bedford with the Village of Bellwood, Village of Richland Park with Lamont Watts, and University Park Golf Club with Eric E.T. Taylor. Stepping in California, Mr. C. In Florida, North to South Ballroom Connection. In Georgia, Chicken Wang, Chicago Steppers in Atlanta. Also, Savannah Stylistic Steppers Weekend. In Indiana, the BND. 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Stepping on second Saturday, August 8th in Chicagoland. After 7 Productions, Billy's Birthday. The Best of Friends, Ray's Birthday. Come on, Leo's. Playlist, No OA. Dusty's will be played. And Village of South Holland Cookout. In California, West Covina Posh Steppers. 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In Michigan, Simply Shabby. Also, Crystal Hall with DJ Dre. 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I'm Cynthia Bean, your Steppers Internet Connection, and that was the Steppers Weekend Update.
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I believe that's Billy Branch on the harp. Kenny Neal, Busy Bee. The Tiger, Nellie Travis, TGF Blues, King George, WHPK 88.5, You Gonna Make Me Cheat.

I'm an advisor of Big Brown Fame, a double play from the Hall of Famer, TGIF Blues. And we got Matt B coming up shortly, Grammy Award-winning legend.

0: I didn't want to do that one yet. It's coming up next. But I have the pleasure of having Matt B in the house, Grammy Award winner. And I want to, there's so many things I want to talk to you about. So I got to put this interview in two parts. But first, say hello to Chicago.
1: Chicago, what's going on? I'm so happy to be here, George. Thank you so much for having me.
0: Tell them a little bit about yourself.
1: I'm from the south side of Chicago.
0: You're from Chicago?
1: I'm from Chicago.
0: Oh, I didn't see that
1: I'm from Chicago.
0: Oh, wow.
1: Yeah,
0: what side of the city?
1: So I spent a lot of time growing up in Englewood.
0: Okay. Right around the corner.
1: And then during my high school years, I was in Roseland. So all the way out there, 110th.
0: So what high school did you go to?
1: I went to South Shore High School.
0: Oh, you went from Roseland to South Shore.
1: Yeah, because
0: that was a heck of a bus ride.
1: The nice part is I got to drive.
0: So okay. That was good.
1: But I have older brothers, so they were already going there, so it was best for me to stick with them.
0: Yeah, that makes sense.
1: Yeah.
0: Okay, so we want to talk about your journey, because I asked how you got started later, but tell me about the ancestry thing, and can we look at it now, or it hasn't came out yet, and we can still see it?
1: Yeah, so the documentary is in the works. That's still getting edited down. We had an amazing time in Africa. We went to Ghana, and we also went to Nigeria. And just to briefly touch on that, when you think of ancestry, and you think about specifically African Americans and our ancestry, we do know about the transatlantic slave trade. We know about the Portuguese. We know about the English and all those that were involved. So that journey took us back to the motherland, and we learned that most of our ancestral line came from West Africa.
0: Okay.
1: They came down from areas like Nigeria and Senegal and all, and they were transported to Ghana.
0: Okay.
1: From Ghana, they took what was called their last bath. And then from there, they were brought to the coastline of Ghana, to a bunch of the different castles around that area, to the door of no return. And there were several doors of no return. And once they went through that door, they would never be coming back to the motherland. So that was their transport through the Middle Passage into the Americas. So our journey was something different, because instead of us going into the door or going out of the door of no return, we went back through the door of no return. So that was our door of return. And instead of us taking our last bath inside of the river that our ancestors took their last bath in, we instead took our first bath as a way of honoring them and as a way of coming back to the motherland. And then from there, we went to Nigeria. I found out that I am Igbo. So we went to...
0: Now, explain that to my audience, because they may not know what Igbo is.
1: So Igbo is a tribe.
0: Okay.
1: A tribe in Nigeria.
0: Okay.
1: And what's beautiful is all of this was done through ancestry DNA.
0: So were you, not to interrupt you, but were you recording then, or you just decided to check your ancestry, you know, maybe seeing it on TV and decided to check it out?
1: So this was something that my wife and I decided to do, where 2019, 2020, we went on a journey of discovery.
0: Okay.
1: And during that journey of discovery, we decided to take our ancestry.
0: Okay.
1: And in taking our ancestry, that's when we found out that I am majority Nigerian, as is she, but we didn't know the tribe yet.
0: Okay.
1: But then after the Grammy win, Ancestry reached out to me because I mentioned them in my Grammy speech.
0: Okay.
1: And they said, hey, we want to dive deeper into your ancestry. We would love to give you more information on this. And when they did that, they found my living ancestral line in Owerri, Nigeria, 400 years of separation. And they found my living ancestral line.
0: And you had no idea of any of this?
1: No.
0: Wow.
1: No idea. So we went from Ghana through our door of return.
0: Okay.
1: Then we went to, we were still in Ghana, and we went to Asin Manso, which is where our ancestors had their last bath, and that was our first bath. And then from there, we traveled to Owerri, Nigeria, where I met my living ancestral line.
0: So you got people that's alive there?
1: Yes.
0: Wow.
1: Yes. And the crazy part about it is, even with that 400 years worth of separation, the people that I met, one of them looked exactly like my father.
0: Really?
1: Yes, I'll show you the picture.
0: That's amazing.
1: He looked exactly like my father. We had this amazing, amazing welcoming party by the Ezes, which is a way of saying king.
0: Okay.
1: In the Igbo language. And we met.
0: Now, say that one more time, because you know my name is King, so I can. That's another word I can use.
1: Eze.
0: Eze.
1: Yeah, Eze.
0: Eze, and that's Nigerian for king.
1: That is Igbo.
0: Igbo for king.
1: Yeah. Okay. So we met the Ezes in Nigeria, in Owerri, Imo State.
0: Okay.
1: And we met two of them because they have different kings along the region for different not tribes, but they have it for different, what's the word I'm looking for, Angela? For the Ezes. But long story short, these Ezes, they have their own sectors that they have within Owerri, and they don't overlap. So they have their own, this guy has his own, this guy has his own. So we met several of them. And during that time, we had a procession. They welcomed me with drums, and they welcomed me home, and they gave me a new name. And my name...
0: Now, what's your name?
1: My Igbo name is Ikechukwu.
0: Ikechukwu.
1: Yes, Ikechukwu. And it means God's power.
0: Oh, wow.
1: Yeah, and they made me a chief.
0: So, this is an amazing story.
1: And all of this is in the documentary. All of it is in the documentary.
0: Now, Angela, did you find your ancestry too?
1: Yeah. She's also Igbo.
0: Both of y'all are Igbo and didn't know it.
1: Yeah, and most African Americans are of Igbo descent.
0: Okay.
1: Yeah, most of us are.
0: Now, I've been intending to check out Ancestry and was hesitating, but I think I'll do it now because...
1: I think you should. It's very powerful.
0: Oh, that's a wonderful story. So, of course, y'all wasn't related. Y'all just in the same tribe.
1: Right. Of course, it's like us being African American, right?
0: Okay,
1: like,
0: right.
1: We're African American all around the country, but just because we're African American doesn't mean that we're like cousins or whatever.
0: I understand.
1: You know?
0: Yeah. I understand. You know, I had to be crazy and ask. Okay. Give me a quick snapshot of your musical history, and we'll come back and finish it later. But so tell them about your Grammy.
1: Yeah. So we started this project called the Alkebalon Project.
0: And that means
1: and it's
0: what?
1: Alkebalon is thought to be the indigenous name for Africa prior to its colonization.
0: Okay.
1: So Alkebalon means mother of mankind.
0: Oh, wow.
1: Yeah. So we named the album Alkebalon as a way of paying homage to our ans-

0: And we won the Grammy for Best Global Music Album for the 2025 Grammy Awards, which was a great honor. And
1: I understand
0: that. And it came with a lot of overwhelming emotions, a lot of tears, a lot of joy.
1: And in your award acceptance, you included Ancestry, and that's how they got with you.
0: Yes, because I said to think that this all started from an Ancestry DNA test.
1: Wow.
0: And the story and the saga continued from there.
1: Okay, I got to play some music, but I want to come back to you because I want to delve more into your musical journey and some more about the Ancestry stuff. Matt B., Grammy Award winner, WHBK 88.5 with King George.

0: to recovery. In 2023, nearly 49 million people ages 12 and older in the U.S. had a substance abuse disorder, SUD. But the data also shows that recovery is possible about three quarters of adults ages 26 or older who ever perceive themselves as having a SUD, consider themselves to be in recovery, or say they have overcome it. To help highlight the path to recover is possible, this new campaign, Start With Hope, was created to share powerful first-person stories of lived experiences. 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

0: Hey, we're back live. We want to go back over that story then because, but I was explaining to Matt that the internet is horrible in this building. But what's the movie that came out the same time as Barbie, Oppenheimer? Or,
1: Oppenheimer.
0: yeah. If you saw Oppenheimer, you know they was experimenting for the atom bomb on this campus. I don't know if students was going here then, because that's something that needs to be investigated. But I know that's why a lot of the signals don't go through, because there's so much lead in the walls in this, especially, and we're in the tower. So that's a lot of times I can't get an internet signal. When you guys say, "Oh, we're broadcasting funny," that's why. But getting back into your story, man, that's so amazing. Because I've been thinking about going to Ancestry because, I was telling Matt, you heard my story before. I didn't meet my father till I was 32, and I always be scared that I'm a data cousin or something, because, and I don't know what tendencies I might have. I may be susceptible to a whole lot of different diseases because it's in my blood, but I don't know it. So it's good to know your history. So to tell them a little bit more about that, because you were telling me not only did you find out you was from Africa, but your family had been in the United States since 1500s.
1: Yeah, since the late 1500s, I found out that we've been here since like 1570 something, somewhere
0: Wow.
1: around there. So before America was even America,
0: Right.
1: before this country was even founded. My ancestors were here
0: They
1: tilling the
0: hadn't had the
1: land.
0: Boston Tea Party yet.
1: Yeah,
0: That's amazing.
1: we're down in Louisiana. Creole is what I found
0: Creole,
1: out.
0: okay.
1: So it just goes to show, like, you just never know what you're going to find, which is why I encourage for people to search their ancestry, because it's a beautiful thing, and you don't know where you're going unless you know where you've come from.
0: Exactly.
1: And that's so important. So, if someone does want to take an ancestry DNA test, I would recommend that it's a family event. Like, even though obviously if one person from the family takes it, more than
0: You find
1: likely.
0: out how everybody in the family is.
1: Right. But then again, if you have like your cousins, you don't share the exact same DNA,
0: Okay.
1: because there's an admixture there, which is
0: Okay,
1: why you're
0: okay.
1: cousins. Or, maybe the mom and the dad, they take it, so that way you get both sides of the family. Usually it takes maybe about a month or so to get your results. So if anyone's trying to do that, I would really recommend that it's done now, because then maybe it could be it revealed for a Christmas type of thing around the holidays, where everyone gets together and they
0: So
1: read
0: that
1: their
0: would
1: test
0: be
1: results.
0: a great thing for a lot of people's Thanksgiving.
1: Yeah, that would be amazing. Yeah,
0: So,
1: very powerful.
0: and not to do a commercial for Ancestry, because they've been sending me emails, and right now they got a sale on for $39. I don't know what they normally cost. Ancestry, you really got to do something for me because I'm giving you a free commercial. But it's worth every penny. If it was 3,900, it's worth that to know your
1: It
0: ancestry.
1: is. It is. It's very powerful. Very powerful. And for us, as African Americans, like, that's even more powerful for us, because even though it might not trace everything, right now we know nothing.
0: Right.
1: So it's better to know something, where it's a starting point, it's a stepping stone to be able to unveil more. And the more of us that do that, the better off we are, because you might find out something I don't know.
0: Right.
1: Someone else might find out something.
0: They
1: Et
0: don't
1: cetera.
0: know.
1: Yeah, exactly. And then we're putting all of that together collectively into a pot, and we're able to learn from one another.
0: That's so amazing and so great. Tell them how you got started. I got to ask you this question because I ask this to everybody because I know you got to get out of here at a certain time. But I ask this question to everybody I interview, be it an actor or a musician or a poet or an author, whatever. I always ask them, can you remember the paradigm shift when you decided I may teach, I might be a postman, but what I'm going to do is entertain. Can you remember when that paradigm shift hit you?
1: I was 13 years old, and I was at South Shore High School, and me and my brothers were going to do a performance for the end of that semester.
0: Okay.
1: And we were doing it a cappella, so we were singing because we do like a lot of harmonies and stuff. So we were singing like.
0: Well, I've learned that the family harmony is amazing.
1: Yeah, because all the voices are so similar.
0: Yeah, yeah.
1: And then like you know one another, so you know where you're gonna go with it, right?
0: But I'm sorry, I interrupted.
1: No, continue. No, all good, all good. So we had a performance. The three of us went on stage, and when we went on stage, before we even sang a note. The entire auditorium just went nuts, just knowing that we were going to be singing something.
0: So and y'all must have been known in the school.
1: Yeah, for sure, for sure. And the faculty was like, shh, be quiet, or they're not going to sing, And then we sang, and when we did it, it was like this electrifying feeling that I will never, ever forget. And at that point, I was hooked.
0: Okay.
1: Yeah, that's when I knew that music was something that I wanted to dedicate my life to.
0: Okay, that's great. Tell us about how you got to recording. When did you first go into a studio, or did you start out with a group with your brothers? Or how did you do that?
1: I started off with a group with my brothers. The name of the group was Trend.
0: Okay.
1: Like three to the end, try and turn.
0: Yeah, yeah.
1: And we did our thing for a little while through high school, and we eventually ended up breaking apart. You know how that goes. Mm-hmm. Like everyone goes their separate ways. And then I started my solo career. So I was about 18, 19 years old when I went solo, 2009-ish, somewhere around there. And I met my wife around the same time. Okay. But at that point, she was just not even my girlfriend. She was just someone who I met, right? And we eventually ended up hitting it off with one another. And she's been my anchor ever since. And we've been at this music game ever since, and just pushing with one another and supporting one another. And she supports me through and through, no matter what. I had two number one albums in Japan, 2014, 2016, R&B for iTunes Japan. They had all my albums in like physical sales, so like in stores.
0: So you got some R&B stuff out there.
1: I got a lot of R&B stuff. I work with Brian Michael Cox, Tricky Stewart, the legends in the game out of Atlanta.
0: You're an amazing brother, man.
1: who work like heavy credits. You know, I'm doing the Afro beats now, but like, you know, don't ever get it twisted out here. If you need me to do some crazy runs and all that, that's on my deep cuts. Yeah. So, but
0: were you Matt B then? Or
1: yes.
0: Were you...
1: Yes, I never changed my name.
0: Okay. Never so if I dig deep, I can find some Matt B R&B.
1: Yes, you can. Yes,
0: oh,
1: you
0: wow.
1: can.
0: I'm gonna do that today.
1: Yes, you can. Yeah.
0: Wow. So finish your story, though.
1: Yeah.
0: You're freaking me out. Not freaking me out, but you're amazing because, you know, your story is so fantastic.
1: Thank you.
0: But finish your story.
1: Yeah, so I had a lot of success overseas, in Japan, in China, obviously in Africa, across Europe. And I've had some success here as well, obviously. But I have a very widespread.
0: your library is best.
1: Yeah, very widespread library and fan base. But I picked up the Afrobeats, like I mentioned earlier on, 2019-ish, 2020, in the search for my ancestry. And as a musician, it's so important for me anyway, to put that into the music.
0: Okay. So how was the show last night?
1: Oh, it was amazing. It was amazing. It was so fun because I haven't performed in Chicago in a very long time.
0: Okay.
1: I don't even think I performed since my Grammy win in Chicago. So it was really special for me to be back in my home city, and to feel the energy of Chicago, something that I haven't felt in a very long time. I love my city. I was well received. We shut it down. Live band. We brought some orchestral players as well.
0: Wow.
1: So it was an amazing, amazing experience. Yeah. And of course, my mic is on, so we're not doing any lip sync.
0: Okay. I shouldn't do this, but you got the right to say no.
1: When you're with me.
0: That's what I was going to ask.
1: You can feel, you can see, you can feel. When you're with me, you can feel.

0: way.
1: No, that's I'll amazing. Holla.
2: Thank you. Thank you. I was just going to ask, and you did went right into it. What album is out now, and when will you have something new out?
1: So, Alkebalon 1, Alkebalon 2. Alkebalon 2 is the one that won the Grammy. And Alkebalon 3 is on the way. You just heard My Mother's Song, which dropped yesterday or today off of Alkebalon 3. You also heard Ijiriji, which is also off of Alkebalon 3. And Alkebalon 3 drops on August the 21st of this year.
2: Okay, so you're just in Chicago for a minute, huh?
1: I'll be in Chicago for a couple more days, but then I'm back to L.A. because that's where I live, in L.A. now.
2: Oh, so you live on the West Coast.
1: Yes.
2: Okay, so that was Matt B., you guys. I'm going to play My Mother's Song again because, one, it's a good song, and that's the newest thing out.
1: And can I introduce this song?
2: Sure, of course you can.
1: So my mother's song is based off of a story from a little girl who was kidnapped in the 1700s from Sierra Leone. And she came to the Americas, but she remembered a melody that her mother had taught her. And she passed that melody and that song down throughout the generations. And almost 300 years later, her descendants used that melody and used that song to find their lineage back in Senegal.
2: Wow.
1: And when they found their lineage back in Senegal, the song and the melody and the lyrics had not changed almost at all. It was almost identical. So this song is based off of that story, My Mother's Song.
2: From Matt B., thank you for coming in, man. I appreciate you.
1: Thank you for having me.

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1: There is a mental health crisis among our country's youth. 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
2: 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Thank you.

I got a black cat bone. I got a mojo too. I got a John the Conqueror. I got to mess with you.

0: On the seventh day, on the seventh month, the seventh doctor.
1: I am going to interrupt this. I'm sorry, Muddy, but I play you every week, but I don't have Matt in the studio every week. So introduce this song. This is one of your early songs.
2: Yeah, this one is called I'm Here With You, and it's one of my deep cuts, and it was produced by, I think it was produced by either Tricky Stewart or Brian Michael Cox.
1: Wow.
2: Yeah.
1: Okay, what year?
2: 2018. Roughly, around there, right before the pandemic.
1: Okay, so here's I'm Here With You by Matt B, and it's another side of him musically.

0: George. 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
1: Tomiko and Marshall are the shoutouts. 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

0: to the people.
1: Steppers, it's Cynthia Bean, the Steppers Internet Connection, with the Steppers Weekend Update. Here are the promoters having parties this weekend in a city near you. Stepping on First Friday, August 7th, there's a lot going on in the Chicagoland area. DJ Chico with Herb Jones, Ken Befford with the Village of Bellwood, Village of Richland Park with Lamont Watts, and University Park Golf Club with Eric E.T. Taylor. Stepping in California, Mr. C. In Florida, North to South Bar. 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Stepping on second Saturday, August 8th in Chicagoland, After Seven Productions, Billy's Birthday, The Best of Friends, Ray's Birthday, Come On Leo's Playlist, No OA, Dusty's will be played, and Village of South Holland Cookout. In California, West Covina Posh Steppers. In Georgia, Class Act Steppers. 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In Massachusetts, the New England Red Velvet Steppers. In Michigan, Simply Shabby. Also, Crystal Hall with DJ Dre. 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In California, Triple L Cali Steppers. 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I'm Cynthia Bean, your Steppers Internet Connection, and that was the Steppers Weekend Update.
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the funky chicken, the mashed potato, whatever you want to do, cool jerk. This is something for the old school. We can't party, not like we used to do.

My main man, Ronnie Baker Brooks. And love will make you do right. I know that for a fact. 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

young man I know stayed on the run for a long time. He wanted to be a player. Or he was a tough cat, had women everywhere. But finally one day he met that special someone and fell in love with a woman that had been married 3 times and had 3 kids, 1 from each marriage. And she whipped that thing on him. My, my, my, she had some experience in making love. She made him so happy. Every time he would come around me, he had tears in his eyes. And I know why.

Carl Marshall. Yes! Good love make you cry. I'm crying now just thinking about it. WHBK 88.5 FM. Good loving will make you cry. Haven't got a chance to play this all day because we had guests. So ZZ Hill, one of our two themes. Friday's my day. Everybody.

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1: And David Logan Center for the Arts, located on the campus of the University of Chicago, offers free and subsidized arts events and programs throughout the year. 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

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Great stuff from Matt B. And don't forget, if you didn't hear or you want to hear this show again, tune in to www.rayneilmedia.com. 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And I got a lot of announcements for you guys. This Sunday, September 9th, I will be preaching my first sermon at St. James Community Church, 8000 South Michigan, at 10 a.m. And I would like you guys to come. That's my first sermon. I forgot what the title is because I'm playing these blues. Devil, get out my mic. But I'll be preaching my first sermon. So y'all are all invited, 8000 South Michigan, 10 a.m. Sunday morning. And I hope to see you there. And next Sunday, I will be co-hosting with Art Norman the Chicago Blues Hall of Fame induction ceremony at Buddy Guy's Legends. And that's courtesy of Marcel Maddock, Tamika Dixon, Dan Marriott, and Buddy Guy's Legends. And that's next Sunday at Buddy Guy's Legends. Your guy, King George, will be co-hosting with WMAQ, I think, Art Norman, at the blues ceremony. We'll be co-hosting. So we'll see you there. Let's see, I got a lot of more blues to play, and I still got to get Alderman Hall in. So let's go to the next song. And this is one of Alderman Hall's favorite songs, Take Your Shoes Off, You're Gonna Walk On My Love, WHPK 88.5 FM, and Ray Neal Media, Ray's Blue Cafe. Come on, honey, take off them shoes.

0: one of my favorite parts of the week, and I am excited this week. I told you earlier, but this is Alderman Will Hall's time for the Hall Pass. How you doing today?
1: Well, man, it's good to be with you, George. How you doing today?
0: I'm doing...
1: Nice summer Chicago day.
0: Yeah, it's nice. I've been in here, so I haven't got a chance to enjoy it, but I'll get out to enjoy it. And I just got a call beside what I got to do Sunday. The Blues Hall of Fame wants me to MC their show next Sunday, so I'm excited about that. All kind of blessings are coming my way.
1: And man, what better person to MC than the man himself? How you gonna have blues without King George? Everybody loves George and the Blues.
0: Hey, so I want to thank the Hall of Fame for letting me do it, and I'm also excited about Sunday.
1: Oh man, well Sunday's gonna be a day in history, and one in which is fulfillment of the expectation of your life. I remember when you said to me that, you know, the Lord got hold of you and told you to go ye therefore. So I'm glad that I'm able to do my little part and giving you space to give us a word from the Lord.
0: Yeah, I'm really excited about that, and it's going to be a testimony, and I got a lot of things to talk about. I hope I don't go over my 30 minutes, but it's going to be exciting, and it's going to be finally a wish fulfilled.
1: Man, to God be the glory that you've been through so lot. You've been through so much, and you've made it through so much, and so the world has been waiting on you to share your testimonies. Preach your word.
0: Okay, and next week is an exciting week in the ward.
1: Oh, yeah. Well, George, we're going to have a great time at a back-to-school family affair. It's going to be an amazing time. And, you know, we want to just make sure that people are able to come and enjoy themselves without any of the stresses of life, just for a little bit. We're going to have a shred at 9,
0: okay,
1: school at noon, and okay, then jazz. Jazzavinia,
0: yes, right.
1: Yes, sir, at 4 p.m.
0: Okay, who's playing? We don't know yet.
1: Well, you know, we gonna reveal it this week, George.
0: Okay. Oh, so it'll be a big surprise. But we'll be there with providing the stepping in the other music anyway.
1: Man, we're going to be having a good time because you're going to be there, George.
0: Hey, it's always a good time in the Sixth Ward. That's what you're to run on when you run next time. It's always a good time in the Sixth Ward.
1: Absolutely. No ifs, ands, and buts about it.
0: And we got something happening Saturday?
1: Well, you know, Saturday, tomorrow, we got the Bud Billiken Day Parade in the city of Chicago. Looking forward to being a part of it. And it's what makes Chicago the place of imagination for our kids. Kids are going back to school. Glad that they're still active in our community. You know, I saw more kids on bikes this summer. That's a good sign.
0: That's a good
1: sign.
0: So
1: again, George, we're just glad that our kids are getting a chance to keep on in their studies and going forward.
0: Oh, and we're opening the pickleball court Tuesday.
1: Yeah, well, Tuesday at 5 o'clock, we're going to have a good time. And we're going to, you know, again, do some great things in our world. We've been working real hard, and so now we're beginning to see the fruits of our labor.
0: Yes, that's good. That's a great thing. And it's a pleasure to be a resident of the Sixth Ward. And thank you for the job you're doing, sir.
1: Well, you know, it ain't easy, George. But one thing I do want to say is that it's worth it. And, you know, we got some hills that we got to climb. And, you know, we just want to, you know, in this season, I tell everyone this. It's not who's going to knock on your door, but it's who sent you. Who sent them?
0: Okay.
1: And, you know, we're going to have a lot of interesting voices and a lot of interesting perspectives. But again, the question got to become, who sent them? And we don't need people all in our neighborhoods that don't reflect our values. Right now, we're dealing with a lot of questionable value systems. But again, only the ground is no place for a champion. And only those who have the heart will be seen. And so we need people with hearts and plans to make our city better.
0: Okay, then. So I will see you Sunday. It's always a pleasure to talk to you. I'll talk to you later on today. And thank you for everything you're doing for the ward.
1: Well, George, can't wait to hear what the Lord has to say for you on Sunday. And, man, good to hear from you, George.
0: Always great to talk to you. Thank you.
1: No doubt, George.

curmudgeon bee, a ladies' man. What tricky trade might I have tried had I not laid preoccupied? But then who's ever satisfied? A ladies' man. The women I made frequently, each in her heart held secretly that she was really making me a ladies' man. A woman feels, a man may guess, that she conceals beneath her dress a trap in which she can pose.

Time to get out of here. 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It's good to be king on a

WHDK, that Shal Marshall and Play the Mass. Before that was Mr. Captain by K. Rich. 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

Caribbean Vibes, Randolph Coleman, 773-702-8424. And of course, that was Busy Signal, did the song The Gambler in reggae style. All right. The Gambler is a song that was written by Don Schlitz and recorded by several artists, including most famously by American country singer Kenny Rogers. 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
1: 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That's poolsafely.gov. 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

to do this for

It's Betty Wright. Betty Wright, and Tonight is the Night. Before that was Peggy Scott with Mr. Right or Mr. Wrong. And then I started off that set with Ifani Ellsworth and Note to Self. All right, let's check out Freddie Jackson and Jam Tonight, 88.5 FM, WHBK.

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This has been Curry Favors broadcasting live on our two turntables and our mixer here in the studio. We're going to be back to archived recording from now until Monday. Unfortunately, our building is closed because the university is on a summer break. So we usually do have weekend broadcasting, but that will only be when the autumn quarter starts. So stay tuned for or listen back in on Monday for more great live broadcasting. Thanks again for tuning in. If you want to check out more of what you've heard in the last couple of hours, check out mixcloud.com/curryfavors. 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

0: 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All right, here is another great track, Punta Rebels and Loco, 88.5 WHPK.
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0: WHDK, that's Charles Marshall and Play the Mass. Before that was Mr. Captain by K. Rich. Let's check out Rupi, Mother of Barbados, with Thanks and Praises, 88.5 FM, WHBK.
1: Gotta do this one for all the fallen soldiers, all the forefathers. Great Karoo, really miss you, man. Mighty Dragon 2.

0: Rupi and thanks and praises, all right, right here in WHBK, all right. 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Back in a minute. 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

Lord Raven and tell them that you're born there. That's a legend in his own right. All right. Let's check out another legend, Brad Patico, 88.5 FM, WHBK.

Lives. Caribbean Vibes, Randolph Coleman, 773-702-8424. And of course, that was Busy Signal. Did the song The Gambler in reggae style. All right. The Gambler is a song that was written by Don Schlitz and recorded by several artists, including most famously by American country singer Kenny Rogers. Check it out, okay? All right, let's listen to Freddie Everready McGregor and Let Him Try, 88.5 FM, WHBK.

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it's Betty Wright. Betty Wright, and Tonight is the Night. Before that was Peggy Scott with Mr. Right or Mr. Wrong. And then I started off that set with Ifani Ellsworth and Note to Self. All right, let's check out Freddie Jackson and Jam Tonight, 88.5 FM, WHBK.